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1: Enjoy dance music. 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
1: Some say there's a place few have seen, and even fewer have escaped. 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

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We just don't care tonight. We do what we want to do. And we go our own way.

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A new remix of Like Home from Nicky Romero and Nervo. We have the new Skytech, the new Armin van Buuren together with Adam Beyer. The new Nil 6, which is Orja Nilsson and Mark Sixma. The new RG together with Paul Oakenfold. The new Blaster Jacks. Maddox made a song together with Will Atkinson. We have a new track by The Infamous on Rave Culture. And also a new track from D-Block and Estefan, their project together with Sub-Zero Project called Four of a Kind.

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That was this week's future anthem, the infamous Flying High on Rave Culture. Last track of today is Four of a Kind, Waiting For. As always, thank you so much for listening, and we see you next time for a new episode of Rave.

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0: was the Mexican duo Tom and Collins with 282. That pair has been flying the flag for Latin House for a number of years, earning support from everybody from David Guetta all the way over to Tiesto. And they've delivered once again with another smooth late night groove. Now, let's get into our tune of the week, shall we? This week, the honor goes to Kevin DeVries, Stylo, together with Eli and Danny. The track is In the Night. And Kevin has become one of the defining names in melodic techno and future rave over the last couple of years. And this collaboration is another perfect example of why his records keep finding their way into the biggest festival sets around the world. Let's check out In the Night.
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